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1: 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Welcome back to The Pung Show. I am your host again, DJ Dr. Martin, bringing you another fun semester of punk rock. You just heard Plan 9, Channel 7 by The Damned to start us off for a wonderful show. I'll be your DJ for the next 2 hours, so remember, if you'd like to make a request, please text the studio line or call 607-274-3217. Up next, we have a Cramp song, so please enjoy.

92WICB on 91.7 FM. Welcome back to the Punk Show. I'm your host, DJ Dr. Martin. And you just heard Stiff Little Fingers, Alternative Ulster. And before that, Wood Shampoos, Crack Crack Heart Attack. Before that, The Cramps, All Women Are Bad. And before we get back into the music, let's take a quick look at our central New York weather. Today, we were in the upper 60s. Tuesday morning, we're going to be in the upper 50s with a chance of rain. Then Tuesday evening, we're going to be in the lower 50s again with more of a chance of rain. Wednesday, we're going to be in the low 30s. Oh my goodness, sorry. We're going to be in the low 50s. And then Wednesday evening, we're going to be in the low 50s again. I'm so sorry. This is my first time on air in a little while. That's completely wrong. Ignore that. On Wednesday, we're going to be in the upper 70s. There we go. And Wednesday evening, we're going to be in the lower 50s. That's correct. Thursday, we're going to be in the upper 70s again. And Thursday evening, we're going to be in the low 60s. And Friday, we're going to be in the upper 70s. And in the evening, we'll be in the low 50s with a chance of rain. Now, over on Ithaca South Hill, it is currently 61 degrees. And mostly cloudy. Now let's get right back into the music. Up next, we've got a song by the Lower Class Brats for you. I'm a Mess. Enjoy.

92 WICB on 91.7 FM, The Punk Show. I'm your host, DJ Dr. Martin, and you just heard the Men Zingers, Timetables. Before that, Ministry's Just One Fix, and before that, Lower Class Brats, I'm a Mess. Plenty of variety here on WICB, the station for innovation, The Punk Show. I have returned after my hiatus on summer break. I'm back in the flesh with plenty of new music to spin for you all on WICB, the station for innovation. This is, I believe, the first live DJ in a little bit. This is our volunteer week right now, so there'll be some live DJing for this week, some archive, but you've got me live for the next hour and a half, so enjoy it while you can. Went to a lot of good shows this summer, a lot of good ones coming up too, so as always, punk is alive and well in my heart and in yours. Now enough of that nonsense. Let's get right back into the music. Next up, we've got a very special one for you. We've got one by the Sex Pistols. This one's off the Great Rock and Roll Swindle soundtrack. So, who killed Bambi?

92 WICB on 91.7 FM, The Punk Show. Welcome back. I am DJ Dr. Martin, and you just heard the Buzzcocks. Everybody's happy nowadays. Before that, Dread Casey Fallen City Lights. Before that, Souls of Distortion Through These Eyes. Before that, The Evens, King of Kings. Before that, The Sex Pistols, Who Killed Bambi. Now, before we get into our last little bit of music for this hour, let's take a quick look at our weather. Currently, our central New York weather tonight, we're going to be in the low 50s with isolated showers. Then we're going to be mostly cloudy. Tuesday, we're going to be in the upper 70s with scattered showers. Tuesday night, we're going to be in the low 50s, partly cloudy. Wednesday, we're going to be in the low 80s, mostly sunny. And Wednesday night, we're going to be in the low 60s, partly cloudy. And over on Ithaca South Hill, it is currently 60 degrees and mostly cloudy. Right, let's get back into the music. Remember, if you'd like to make any requests, please call the studio line 607-274-3217. Now here we've got some 7 seconds for you, so enjoy. It's a whole-

92WICB and 91.7 FM. This is The Punk Show, and I'm your host, DJ Dr. Martin. We just heard The Addicts, You're All Fools, and before that, 7 seconds All Came Undone and Meant to Be My Own. Well, thank you for tuning in to our first hour here of punk rock on The Punk Show at WICB, the station of innovation. But stick around, we've got a whole more hour of it coming up next of more punk rock. So we got two more songs end up the hour. This one was a request. We're going to hear a Rancid song. And then after that, we're going to hear Police Rat by Total Chaos. So enjoy.

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You just heard Subhumans, Wake Up Screaming. Now, if you'd like to make any requests, please call the studio line 607-274-3217. All right, let's just keep it going. Next, we'll have, when we have a, we'll just keep the energy going. We'll have a GBH song next. We'll do GBH. We'll do Sick Boy. So please enjoy.

92WICB on 91.7 FM, The Punk Show. I'm your host, DJ Dr. Martin, and you just heard The Dirty Nils, Zombie Eyed. Before that, American Eyes, Knife Eye with a Girl, a lot of eyes, and then GBH's Sick Boy. Before we get back into the music, let's take a quick look at our weather. Currently, our central New York weather tonight we're looking at will be in the upper 50s with isolated showers, then mostly cloudy. Tuesday, we're going to be in the mid-70s with scattered showers. Tuesday night, we're going to be in the low 50s, partly cloudy. Wednesday, we're going to be in the low 80s, mostly sunny. And Wednesday night, we're going to be in the low 60s, partly cloudy. Now, over on our Ithaca South Hill, it is currently 60 degrees, and it is an overcast. All right, let's get right back into the music. And if you would like to make any requests, please call the studio line, 607-274-3217. Next, we've got a Killing Joke song. Please enjoy.

92 WICB on 91.7 FM, The Punk Show. I'm still your host, DJ Dr. Martin. And we just heard quite a few songs, actually. So, we just heard Haywire's Love Song before that, Fugazi's Bad Mouth before that, Body Count's Interrogation Interlude before that, Bikini Kills. Pardon me, it's getting late. Bikini Kills, District Compliance Scene before that, Killing Joke's Millennium. As we can see, DJ Dr. Martin is a little rusty at naming all of the songs and artists very fast, but he'll soon be getting back into the gist of it within the coming weeks. Well, it's good to be back here at the station here at WICB. It's good to be having some live music back on after we've been having, I believe there was break staff, though I'm not sure how actually active they were. But I do believe I am possibly the first live DJ of this actual semester, as I don't believe anyone has been in the entirety of today, and it's just been all on auto, so I'm glad you've been enjoying it. But unfortunately, I don't know when and if other people will be in this week. But for now, expect the station to be on auto, and if you get a live DJ, that is absolutely wonderful. And again, we're here to enjoy lots of punk rock from all shapes and sizes and places. And let's just keep on going with the music. Up next, might as well keep the classics coming. We've got Circle Jerks, Coup d'Etat, so please enjoy.

92 WICB on 91.7 FM, The Punk Show. I'm your host, DJ Dr. Martin, and you just heard Koyo's It Happens, The Best of Us. Before that, you heard Workin', When People Have Something to Say. Before that, something different, Slayers, Jesus Saves, then Circle Jerks, Coup d'Etat. Now, before we get into our last bit of music, let's take a quick look at our weather. Currently, our central New York weather. Tonight, we're going to be in the upper 50s with isolated showers, then mostly cloudy. Tuesday, we're going to be in the mid-70s with scattered showers. Tuesday night, we're going to be in the low 50s, partly cloudy. Wednesday, we're going to be in the low 80s, mostly sunny. And Wednesday night, we're going to be in the low 60s, partly cloudy. Now, over on our Ithaca South Hill, it is currently still 60 degrees, and we are at an overcast. Right, we still got a little more time left, so keep your radios dialed, and we'll just get right back into the music. Next, we got Bad Religion's Stranger Than Fiction, so please enjoy.

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Welcome back to The Punk Show. I'm still your host, DJ Dr. Martin, and you just heard Black Flags, Rise Above, before that Public Image Limited's Emperor, before that Bad Religion's Stranger Than Fiction. Well, that about wraps it up for our final hour of The Punk Show here on 92 WICB and 91.7 FM, the station of the nation. Thank you, as always, for tuning in. I've been your host, CJ Dr. Martin. We've got two more songs for us now. We're going to hear Descendants, I'm Not a Punk. Then we're going to hear Sick of It All, Scratch the Surface. And that one will go out to Lou and all the Sick of It All crew. Rest in peace, Lou. We miss you very much. And hardcore will never be the same without you. So, yeah, as always, in memory of Lou, just keep fighting, scratch the surface. Right, thank you for tuning in, and tune in next week for another fun time of punk rock here on 92 WICB, the station for innovation, The Punk Show. Punk's not dead.

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1: See. Hear the beauty of the world. The Rabbit Hole, WICB, Ithaca.

We've just visited Strawberry Fields, and now we're going to be dreaming of California via the rabbit hole. 92 WICB, Ithaca.

Hot Smoke and Sassafras by Bubble Puppy. Had the Yardbirds, the Electric Prunes, the Mamas, and the Papas. And now, Jimi Hendrix. Gonna douse us in a purple haze.

Neil Young and the Buffalo Springfield, Mr. Soul. Before that, Jimi Hendrix putting us in a purple haze. If you don't know already, I'm JC. You are in the rabbit hole. Here's Steppenwolf.

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It's okay. You're safe in the rabbit hole. WICB. That was Blue Oyster Cult. Before that, Born to be Wild, Steppenwolf. Good vibes tonight in the rabbit hole. I'm JC. I'm your guide through the next hour and a half of psychedelic music. But it can't all be good vibes. Sometimes you gotta play the blues. Here's Cream, Born Under a Bad Sign.

0: We've just heard from the Mothers of Invention. Before that, the Blue Magoos and Cream. We're here in the rabbit hole, but now, let's descend into the crazy world of Arthur Brown.
1: You've recently returned from America, Arthur.
2: That's right, yeah, we came back about a week ago.
1: Having startled British audiences for some time with your fire-raising act, what did you give them in America?
2: Well, we gave them a much tighter version of our first stage act, which is the fire act. Which sort of involves gowns, masks, silver masks, makeup, you know, death masks,
1: yeah,
2: hideous, venomous masks, and a sort of flaming headdress with all fire pouring out of it.
1: Yeah. It's obviously very spectacular. Is it dangerous to you?
2: Yes, well, we set one stage on fire. I set my gowns. I burnt my face the other day, you can see.
1: Indeed, yeah.
2: Because the stuff we use on the helmet quite often sort of drips down. If I'm sort of standing in the wrong position with my head up, it drips onto my face and then my hair's burnt off.
1: This is obviously not new, but new to pop, I think it's fair to say.
2: Yeah, that's quite correct.
1: And your latest single is new to the hip parade, isn't it? It's your first one of any
2: size.
1: Yes,
2: it's going to be a biggie.
1: It certainly is. I think we better hear it now. Fire.
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And glide through the thick fog and toward the paper sun. You're in the rabbit hole on WICB Ithaca. I've got you.

the Birds live on Ed Sullivan, and that right there was Turn, Turn, Turn. And we're about to turn into another hour of The Rabbit Hole here on WICB Ithaca. More psychedelic music coming your way from 11 to midnight. I'm JC, going to be taking you through that hour. Stay tuned and keep on falling down the rabbit hole. Here's Jefferson Airplane to close off the hour.

And just like that, a new hour of the rabbit hole dawns here on 92 WICB Ithaca. This is the Moody Blues. Stay tuned.

Breathe deep the gathering gloom. Watch lights fade from every room. Bedsitter people look back and lament. Another day's useless energy spent. Impassioned lovers wrestle as one. Lonely man cries for love and has none. New mother picks up and settles her son. Senior citizens wish they were young. Cold-hearted orb that rules the night removes the colors from our sight. Red is gray and yellow white, but we decide which is right and which is an illusion.

That was just Vanilla Fudge. Before that, the Moody Blues. And now onto the electric guitar of Jessica Moss as we fall ever deeper into the rabbit hole. 92 WICB.

This is Matt Ball, amplified guitar, Within the Billow number 2. Before that, you heard Jessica Moss, This Continuous Spectrum. Getting into a deep vibe here in the rabbit hole. As we approach 11:30 on this beautiful Monday night, The Grateful Dead, hopefully going to pick it up with Rockin' the Cradle, Egypt, 1978. Let's start off with drums.

All right, we've been trucking along with the Grateful Dead in Egypt, 1978, rocking the cradle. We had a bit of a downturn, not a downturn, but a sort of introspective moment with Matt Ball, Jessica Moss. We heard from Vanilla Fudge and the Moody Blues. But we got about 20 minutes left here in the rabbit hole for tonight. Let's let the good vibes roll on. Here's Sugarloaf, Green-Eyed Lady.

The rain is falling, the thunder crackling, the lightning striking. Riders on the Storm by the Doors. As we close off this edition of The Rabbit Hole, I'm JC. I'll see you here next week. Same time, same place. 10 to midnight every Monday night here on 92 WICB. I've been really feeling the music tonight. Thank you for listening to it with me. Thank you for being here with me. Thank you for connecting with another soul here in the rabbit hole. All right, let's finish it off with the Beach Boys. Let's go away for a while. Tell us about it, Brian.

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1: Double R with the factory rims. 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
0: It's got to the point that I don't even care. I got jewels in a safe that I don't even wear.
1: Bro, I'll do it for some shoes and some clothes. 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
0: Damn.
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0: Damn.
1: 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I don't even try. I guess I can't help it.

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1: solar. 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
1: ABC News, I'm Wayne Cabot. The Reno fire grew overnight, now 40 square miles. Discouraging news for the tens of thousands of people in shelters this morning, some with no homes to return to. Canada is expected to have more to say about the trade war that began this weekend with the U.S. when talks failed. The AP reporting Canada will be announcing retaliatory tariffs against the U.S., President Trump threatening higher tariffs, 50%, on cars and trucks made in Canada. Well, Ford, GM, Stellantis, and Honda all have plants there. Trump's executive order creating a federal list of eligible voters for mail-in ballots got the okay of the U.S. Supreme Court, ruling 6-3 on what the Constitution says is a state right, Hofstra professor James Sample.
2: The argument was the states have not yet been ordered to do anything, therefore the states have not yet been harmed. Therefore the states, when they sued after this executive order was issued back in April, were in essence suing too soon.
1: This is ABC News. The jury in the trial of a Massachusetts mother accused of murder, hearing the last few witnesses.
3: Courtroom tensions running high as the Lindsay Clancy murder trial enters its fifth week, with the 36-year-old nurse accused of killing her three young children. Testimony ending abruptly after a medical expert for the prosecution alluded to Clancy's Catholic faith, defense lawyers demanding a mistrial.
1: ABC's Deborah Roberts says that motion was denied. That trial is continuing. The Trump administration getting ready for what would be the biggest revocation ever of business and tourism visas, about 200,000 of them. The White House also looking to hike the fee on companies trying to bring in workers under H-1B visas to $100,000. Autumn has arrived at Starbucks, anyway. The pumpkin spice latte.

0: is now officially back on the menu today, and that'll be good for a lot of people this morning. I'm Wayne Cabot, ABC News.
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1: ABC News, I'm Wayne Cabot. A longtime friendly neighbor now wants to put up a fence. Canada to announce retaliation today for President Trump's 50% tariff threat on cars, car parts, and steel. Trump telling Canadian leaders to fall in line or face consequences far worse than the existing tariffs. Five states with critical Senate races count Canada as a major trading partner, four are on the border. 15 minutes outside Reno, the Hawk Fire is less than one-third contained. Tens of thousands of people in shelters are praying their homes are okay. The wife of an Army sergeant is the latest military spouse to be deported, sent to Honduras after 10 years here. Denitza James is president of the group Repatriate Our Patriots.
2: Our service members are having to fight two battles, one on the forefront, really, because we are a country of war, and at home front, making sure that their families are being taken care of.
1: DHS says having family in the military is not a free pass to violate our nation's laws. This is ABC News. Target is removing a children's Halloween costume after some people who saw the ad were a little unnerved by the face mask portion, which they thought resembled something out of a minstrel show. ABC's Sophie Flay.
3: The images of the costume are being compared to racist caricatures, evoking blackface. Target now acknowledges the costume should have never been for sale, saying, "As a company, we got this wrong, and we are deeply sorry. We know this is especially hurtful for our black guests, team members, and partners. Removing the costume is an important first step, and we are looking closely at how this happened."
1: States are weighing the impact of the 6-3 Supreme Court ruling upholding President Trump's executive order, giving him new power over state-run elections. The court saying the feds can create a voter list, and the Postal Service can refuse mail-in ballots. It is unclear what impact, if any, this legal fight will have in time for the midterms, which is sneaking up on us, only a few weeks away. I'm Wayne Cabot. ABC News.
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1: ABC News, I'm Wayne Cabot. The latest battleground in the burgeoning trade war between Canada and the United States, one of the Great Lakes. President Trump just posting that he's considering renaming Lake Ontario Lake America because, in his words, we don't expect to be doing much business with Ontario any longer. Canada Today expected to lay out its response to Trump's new tariffs. Wildfires now ripping across several states. Progress on the Hawk Fire around Reno, now 27% contained. ABC's Melissa Adon is there.
2: There are so many people who have been impacted from this fire and have just been pushed out throughout Reno and displaced from their homes. This is a fire that broke out over the weekend, already burning more than 15,000 acres. It's injured three people, three firefighters, and firefighters really have a lot of work ahead of them.
1: Texas, west of Dallas, the Ross Fire now growing to about 50,000 acres. This is ABC News. Apparently, some of the people deported from the U.S. to Venezuela died in the earthquakes that struck that country, and their families want an apology from Venezuela's interim government. Records show a growing number of U.S. relative service members are being deported as the members are away fighting America's war against Iran. ABC's Karen Waugh reports from Washington.
3: The wife of a U.S. Army sergeant is the latest spouse of a military service member to be deported from the U.S. after the Trump administration rolled back immigration protections for military families. In another case, a sailor on the USS Lincoln, who's serving a record 9-month deployment at sea, says his father back in Florida has been detained by Border Patrol. Joshua Aviles saying, "I don't know how I can mentally continue working 12-plus hour days, knowing my dad is somewhere possibly treated like a criminal."
1: A DHS spokesperson saying, quote, "Having a family member in the military is not a free pass to violate our nation's laws." I'm Wayne Cabot, ABC News.
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1: ABC News, I'm Wayne Cabot. With Canada set to unveil today how it's going to respond to President Trump's new tariffs, the president this morning says he's thinking about renaming Lake Ontario to Lake America. Firefighters in Nevada making some progress on the Hawk Fire. It's burned out about 40 homes, but is now 27% contained. ABC's Melissa Adon.
2: This is not far from downtown Reno. Really, we are at the heart of Reno. You just go out about 15 minutes. Those are the immediate first roadblocks that officials have set up. The National Guard is here. They're pushing out so many people because they had 45,000 people that were ordered to evacuate. Then more than 40,000. So we're looking at almost 100,000 people that had orders either to evacuate or to be prepared to evacuate.
1: This morning, the Ross Fire west of Dallas surged past 50,000 acres. South Carolina Republicans making their final pick today in the primary for the season.

0: it's more likely that mail-in ballots don't get counted.
1: Homeland Security confirming the wife of an Army sergeant has just been deported to Honduras. They've got a 6-year-old daughter. The sergeant says his wife lived here in the U.S. for 10 years and was pursuing citizenship. I'm Wayne Cabot, ABC News.
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You are tuned into Hobo's Lullaby on 92 WICB. Kicking off the first hour with Trampled by Turtles, their song Beautiful off the album Stars and Satellites. I'm DJ Whitney. I'm so excited to be here playing all of your favorite folk Americana and bluegrass tunes. We have a lot of great hits coming your way in the next 2 hours. You won't want to miss anything. Up next, a classic artist with a track off his album Harvest from 1972. Here's Neil Young with Heart of Gold right here on 91.7 FM, Hobo's Lullaby.

Big Yellow Taxi, one of my all-time favorite Joni Mitchell songs off the album Ladies of the Canyon from 1970. Before that, we had a new artist to me, The Neilds, with Princess off their album 17. And even prior to that, Heart of Gold, Neil Young off his album Harvest from 1972. Up next, another one of my favorite indie folk artists, Sierra Hull.

Crosby, Stills, and Nash with Sweet Judy Blue Eyes off their self-titled album from 1969. Before that, we had Grateful Dead, Friend of the Devil off of American Beauty, and even prior to that, Sierra Hull with one of my all-time favorite songs of hers, Birthday, off the album Weighted Mind, that song released on January 1st, 2016. Up next, a group, the Felice Brothers. A group from New York, country rock, American folk group. They have an album called Favorite Waitress from 2014. This song, Cherry Licorice, it's spoken introduction in AABB rhyme scheme does the band come alive and craft something unself-consciously affecting. The lyrics are goofy and slapdash as though written seconds before they were sung, and the band backs Ian back like they're drunk and trying to remember how I want candy goes. All I want to eat is cherry licorice, he slurs. I don't care if it sounds ridiculous, that's precisely how it sounds, which makes it the most joyful and unguarded song on the album. I'm very excited. Hope you are too. Here's Cherry Licorice off the album Favorite Waitress from the Felice Brothers right here on 91.7 FM, Hopeless Lullaby.

a song that makes you think that you're not any good. I hate a song that makes you think you're just born to lose, bound to lose. No good to nobody, no good for nothing. Because you're either too old or too young or too fat or too thin or too ugly or too this or too that. Songs that run you down or songs that poke fun at you on account of your bad luck or your hard traveling. I am out to fight those kind of songs to my very last breath of air and my last drop of blood. I'm out to sing songs that will prove to you that this is your world and that if it's hit you pretty hard and knocked you down for a dozen loops, no matter how hard it's run you down and rolled over you, no matter what color, what size you are, how you're built, I am out to sing the songs that will make you take pride in yourself. Right.

that gorgeous song by Nako. That was Alice off the album My Name is Bear. Before that, we had Odata, Arlo Guthrie and Company off the album A Tribute to Woody Guthrie, This Land is Your Land. And even prior to that, James Keeligan, Sing My Heart Home off the album Home. Up next, a multi-platinum artist, here's Nancy Cassidy with So Beautiful off the album Song of Joy, right here on the station for Innovation 92 WICB, Hobo's Lullaby.

your favorite folk, Americana, and bluegrass tunes to put you in a calm and relaxed mood. It's all now on Hobo's Lullaby, here on 92 WICB, Ithaca.

I Could, also known as El Condor Pasa, the version by Simon and Garfunkel from 1970 on their album Bridge Over Troubled Water. Simon and Garfunkel brought this Andean folk tune to the English-speaking world back in 1970. Before that, we had Sarah Sims with All We Have Is Now off the album Fade to Blue, and even prior to that, from his 1994 performance on MTV in New York City, Bob Dylan with The Times They Are Changing off the album MTV Unplugged. You're tuned into Hobo's Lullaby on 92 WICB. I'm DJ Whitney, having a great time here playing all of your favorite folk Americana and bluegrass tunes. We have more on the way, so stay tuned. But Emily Heard, up next, Irreparably Yours off the album Long Lost Ghosts, right here on 91.7 FM, Hobo's Lullaby.

off their self-titled album Yonder Mountain String Band with Sidewalk Stars. Before that, Joan Baez with Forever Young off the album Forever Young. It was a single released in 1974, the cover of the Bob Dylan hit. And even before that, Emily Heard with Irreparably Yours off her album Long Lost Ghosts. Next, off the album Tea for the Tillerman, Cat Stevens' Father and Son, this song written about a father not understanding a son's desire to break away and shape a new life, and the son who cannot really explain himself but knows that it is time for him to seek his own destiny. Cat Stevens singing both the father and the son part in this song, sort of conveying both perspectives. This song I actually was introduced to in a discussion about the movie Big Fish, in which the story is basically the same. The son wants to break away from the father, but his father is ultimately dying, and it's all about that. Highly recommend checking out that movie. And without further ado, here's the song to go along with it. 91.7 FM, this is Hobo's Lullaby. Here, Father and Son, off of Tea for the Tillerman, Cat Stevens.

It's not time to make a change. Just relax, take it easy. You're still young, that's your fault. There's so much you have to know.

Fruition with Beside You off their album Labor of Love. Before that, James Taylor, Country Road off the album Sweet Baby James from 1970. And even prior to that, Elin Jewell with Rich Man's World off the album Letters from Sinners and Strangers. Next, we have a song from Joni Mitchell off the album Ladies of the Canyon, also from 1970, the song called Woodstock. It was composed based on what Joni Mitchell had heard from her then-boyfriend Graham Nash about the Woodstock Music and Art Festival. She hadn't been there. Her manager told her that it would be more advantageous for her to appear on the Dick Cavett show instead. And she composed this song in a hotel room in New York City, watching the reports of the festival going on. And she said, the deprivation of not being able to go provided me with an intense angle on Woodstock. Just for the song. The song was covered by Matthew's Southern Comfort and Crosby, Stills, Nash & Young and has become a counterculture anthem. Without further ado, from 1970, here's Woodstock, Joni Mitchell on 91.7 FM, Hobo's Lullaby.

Billy Joe Armstrong and Nora Jones with Rockin' Alone in an Old Rocking Chair off the album Foreverly. Before that, Nor'easter with the Coal Miner Popcorn and Humors of Tula medley off the album Waiting for the Snow. And even prior to that, Joni Mitchell with Woodstock from 1970 off the album Ladies of the Canyon. Up next, the title track off this album from 1973. Here's Dolly Parton with My Tennessee Mountain Home right here on the station for Innovation 92 WICB, Hobo's Lullaby. Six.

the Australian folk group The May Trio with Yours for the Keeping off their album Housewarming. Before that, Dolly Parton with My Tennessee Mountain Home, the title track off that album from 1973. And even prior to that, Billy Joe and Nora with Rockin' Alone in an Old Rockin' Chair off the album Foreverly. This has been Hobo's Lullaby. Hope you've enjoyed all of the folk Americana and bluegrass tunes this afternoon or whenever you're listening to this. Up next, closing out the hour, here's Crosby, Stills, and Nash with Teach Your Children off the album Deja Vu right here on 91.7 FM, Hobo's Lullaby.

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92 WYCB Ithaca. You're tuned into Jazz Impressions on this fine afternoon, and we've begun with Barbara Morrison singing For the Love of You, of course, an Isley Brothers classic. That also involved Houston Person on that tenor saxophone, Stuart Elster on piano, Richard Simon on bass, and Lee Spath on the drums. Jazz Impressions has begun, y'all, and we're going to continue it with a track from Benny Carter. This one involving Dizzy Gillespie and Quincy Jones. It's called Harlem Wednesday, right here on the station for Innovation, 91.7 FM.

conductor, with the big band including Taft Jordan on trumpet, Lawrence Brown on trombone, Hilton Jefferson on alto sax, and Hank Jones on the piano. And that 1956 track, composed with the intent of being used for film, for animation. Normally, they make the music after they animate, but this time, the music was created first for an atmosphere of more creative freedom. The album that this is off of, Journey to Next, has a whole bunch of recordings from Benny Carter and a few from Quincy Jones and Dizzy Gillespie, also in that same vein with that same thing going on. Music before the animation. Now, before we get back to the jazz, let's get back to the jazz. I'm kidding. I had something to say, but, you know, I decided not to say it because I'm just thinking about that animation. Now, here's the thing I really wanted to say. You know, it's never too early to play this next artist on Jazz Impressions. Never too early at all, never too late to play John Coltrane right here on the Station for Innovation. This next track is coming off of his album Soul Train. I think you're going to like it if you haven't already heard it. So stick around right here on Jazz Impressions 92 WYCB. This track is called I Want to Talk About You.

John Coltrane, right here on 91.7 FM Jazz Impressions. That track, I Want to Talk About You, coming off the album Soul Train, originally released back in 1958, remastered in 2006. John Coltrane, of course, was on the tenor sax for that track. Red Garland was on piano, Paul Chambers on bass, Arthur Taylor on drums. More jazz is coming up on the show. That's what the Jazz Impressions show is, after all. A collaboration between Duke Ellington and Count Basie is what's going to be played on the show next. It's going to be called Battle Royal. So stick around right here on 91.7 FM.

Cecil Payne, right here on 92 WICB Jazz Impressions. That was a Miles Davis tune, the tune Tune Up. Cecil Payne on the baritone sax and flute for a bit. Eric Alexander on the tenor sax. Steve Davis on trombone. Harold Mayburn on piano. John Weber on bass. And Joe Farnsworth on the drums. Again, that track was Tune Up, a Miles Davis cover. Before that track by Cecil Payne, we had Duke Ellington and Count Basie in a collaboration, Battle Royal. And now we will move on with our Jazz Impressions show today with a track from Eric Reed, right here on 91.7 FM. This one coming out of the mid-90s. It's got Bobby Broom, Greg Rockingham, and Chris Forman on it as well. So stick around right here on 92 WICB. That's what the show is having in store. That's right. Eric Reed followed by the Deep Blue Organ Trio, those three that I just mentioned, right here on the station for innovation. But I'm getting ahead of myself a little bit, so let's get back to Eric Reed, Cosa Nostra, or Our Thing.

Jazz Impressions, 92 WYCB. You just heard a track from Eric Reed called Cosa Nostra, or Our Thing, right here on the station for Innovation. That included Gregory Hutchinson on drums, Ben Wolf and Ron Carter on the bass, Kareem Riggins on drums as well, Nicholas Payton on trumpet, Wycliffe Gordon on trombone, and Wessel Anderson, alto saxophone. Recorded back in the spring of 1996. We'll move on to a trio, the Deep Blue Organ Trio. Like I said just before this, or before the last track, the one by Eric Reed, this one from the Deep Blue Organ Trio is called Golden Lady. Stick around right here on the station for Innovation, Jazz Impressions.

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That was Ella Fitzgerald with her cover of Bewitched, Bothered, and Bewildered. That song originally from the 1940 Rodgers and Hart musical Pal Joey. But I gotta say, Ella Fitzgerald knocks it out of the park. That recording coming from 1956. Before Ella Fitzgerald, right here on the Jazz Impressions show, we had the Deep Blue Organ Trio, and that track by them was called Golden Lady to finish off the last hour. Chris Foreman on the Hammond B3 organ, Bobby Broom on guitar, and Greg Rockingham on the drums. That is the Deep Blue Organ Trio. Up next, we've got a whole lot more great jazz, so stay tuned right here on 91.7 FM. Our next two tracks will come from Horace Silver and Roy Hargrove. So stick around right here on 92 WICB. From Horace Silver, this next one is I Want You.

92 WYCB Ithaca. You are tuned into Jazz Impressions and have just heard a track from Roy Hargrove off his album Public Eye. That track was called Heartbreaker, and you know, I kind of dig that track a little extra just because of the pun in that name. See, Roy Hargrove was on that trumpet, but Antonio Hart was on alto saxophone, hence the name of the song Heartbreaker, a Roy Hargrove track. Also, we had Stephen Scott on piano, Christian McBride on bass, and Billy Higgins on drums to round out the group. Quite a quintet, I gotta say. Before that, we had a track from Horace Silver called I Want You. And now up next, we'll move on with some more Jazz Impressions. Joe Sample and the Soul Committee will be our next band right here on the station for Innovation. And this next track is called The Last Buzz.

92 WICB Jazz Impressions. You've just heard a track from Cindy Blackman back in the early 90s, the album Code Red, the track Face in the Dark, Blackman on those drums, and boy, did they cut through. Boy, were those some killer drums. Steve Coleman on the alto sax, Wallace Roney on trumpet, Kenny Barron on piano, Lonnie Plaxico on the bass. That album dedicated to Art Blakey. Up next on the station for innovation, up next for Jazz Impressions, tracks from Houston Person and Cecil Brooks III. Stick around right here on 91.7 FM. From Houston Person, this next one is Blues in the AM.

You're tuned in to 91.7 FM Ithaca. The show is Jazz Impressions, and you have just heard a track from Cecil Brooks III, the track in question called Sunny. Before that, we had Houston Person with Blues in the AM. Now, Houston Person also featured the likes of John DeMartino, James Cirillo, Ray Drummond, and Lewis Nash on his track. That Cecil Brooks III track, we had Kyle Kohler on organ and Matt Chertkoff on the guitar, in addition to Brooks on those drums. Up next, a couple more tracks right here on the station for Innovation, a couple more jazz tracks. One of them will come from D.D. Bridgewater, right here on the station for Innovation. This next track is called La Vie en Rose.

92 WICB, you're tuned into Jazz Impressions. That was a track from Dee Dee Bridgewater you just heard, La Vie en Rose. Now up next, to finish off this show, to finish off this edition of Jazz Impressions, a track from Joe Henderson off the album Lush Life, the music of Billy Strayhorn. This next one will also feature Christian McBride on bass and Gregory Hutchinson on the drums, Joe Henderson on the tenor sax for our last track of the show. Stick around right here on the station for innovation. From Joe Henderson, this is Rain Check.

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2: ABC News, I'm Michelle Franzen. Pennsylvania's health department says two people have died due to measles. The first deaths in the state from measles cases in 35 years. Pennsylvania Governor Josh Shapiro is now urging people to get vaccinated.
3: Both of the individuals were from Lancaster County, and both were unvaccinated. We hope and we pray that those deaths will be the last.
2: The CDC shows a record number of measles cases nationally for a second straight year, with 2,700 cases reported across 45 states. Health departments reporting the vast majority of cases involve those not vaccinated. Canada detailed plans today for retaliatory tariffs on U.S. goods set to take place and begin September 8th. Canada's finance minister says they'll match the U.S. imposed 50% tariffs on certain Canadian imports already in effect. Thousands of residents in Gary, Indiana remain without power 2 weeks after severe storms swept through. The state power company estimates it'll be back on by tonight. This is ABC News. The family of Alex Preddy, the ICU nurse shot and killed by federal officers in January during immigration operations in Minneapolis, is speaking out. Preddy was shot multiple times in the back. He was also legally permitted to carry a firearm. In an exclusive interview with ABC's George Stephanopoulos, Preddy's parents, Michael and Susan Preddy, said they have not heard from anyone in the Trump administration and pushed back on claims their son was an instigator and domestic terrorist.
4: My shock is that he was murdered and no one has given us the complete truth, or anyone has been held accountable. And it's been 7 months.
5: There was more effort in vilifying him than pursuing justice.
2: DOJ officials telling ABC News they don't comment on a pending investigation. Crews are battling

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1: This is a special report from ABC News. I'm Michelle Franzen. Fans are mourning the death of Dolly Parton, the country music legend known for her lilting voice and writing songs that hit home, including Jolene and I Will Always Love You. Parton turned to acting in 9 to 5, and she also expanded her empire to support charities close to her heart, but Parton always kept to her Southern roots. In an interview with ABC's Barbara Walters, Parton talked about her push to be seen beyond her looks.
2: I want people to know there's some brains beneath the wig and a heart beneath the boobs. And I think people are beginning to see that.
1: Her publicist says Parton died in Nashville, Tennessee, peacefully and with family. Her nephew, Brian Seaver, says they'll make sure her legacy lives on.
3: Our family and the team she has entrusted with her legacy will work diligently. Dolly was a farmer, just like her daddy. He farmed the soil. She farmed songs and happiness.
1: Parton was 80 years old. This is ABC News. CIA Director John Ratcliffe reportedly in Moscow. ABC News has learned from meetings, although there's been no official comment from the CIA or Defense Department. A Ukrainian official tells ABC News Ukraine agreed not to strike Moscow during that visit. ABC's Marcus Moore says Ukraine has been making gains in the war.
4: Ukraine has managed to hit targets deep inside Russia, and that's notable because they've been hitting oil-producing facilities, and Russia has had to shut down some of those facilities, and it's caused a bit of a fuel crisis in Russia. In fact, in Moscow and parts of St. Petersburg recently, there have been gas lines, people trying to get fuel. There's also been rationing fuel. So there is a real sense that Ukraine is having some success.
1: Thousands of people in Gary, Indiana, still without power today, nearly 2 weeks after severe storms tore through. Some residents have had to deal with dwindling food supplies and stores. City's mayor and state power company estimates power will be back on by midnight. Michelle Franzen, ABC News.
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2: This is a special report from ABC News. I'm Michelle Franzen. Tributes are pouring in for Dolly Parton. The country music legend, songwriter, and philanthropist died today. Her publicist says at home in Nashville, Tennessee. Parton was known for her massive hits over six decades, including I Will Always Love You, along with Jolene. Parton paved the way in the music world and also turned her music success into a learning ground. Her nephew, Brian Seaver, today says the family will continue her work.
3: Generations of singers, songwriters, musicians, and dreamers from every walk of life and across every continent. By her example, we believe that anything was possible.
2: Parton also went on to win the hearts in Hollywood, acting in 9 to 5 and also Steel Magnolias and other films. She also used her name and fame for charity and opened Dollywood in Tennessee's Smoky Mountains. The family did not disclose the cause of death. Dolly Parton was 80. This is ABC News. Pennsylvania's health department says two people have died due to measles, the first deaths in the state from measles in 35 years. Pennsylvania's Governor Josh Shapiro now urging people to get vaccinated.
4: Both of the individuals were from Lancaster County, and both were unvaccinated. We hope and we pray that those deaths will be the last.
2: The CDC shows a record number of measles cases nationally for a second straight year, with 2,700 cases reported across 45 states. Health departments reporting the vast majority of those cases involve those not vaccinated. There could soon be a quicker way to get around LA. An air taxi will be hovering around the city during the 2028 Olympics. Once approved by the FAA, it will fly between downtown LA and several other locations. And the cost of the flight is expected to be about the same as a luxury Uber ride. I'm Michelle Franzen, ABC News.
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1: This is a special report from ABC News. I'm Michelle Franzen. Fans and fellow musicians and actors mourning the loss of Dolly Parton, the music icon, songwriter, and actress, died today. Her legacy lives on.
2: Dolly Parton is one of only 17 people to be inducted into both the Country Music Hall of Fame and the Rock and Roll Hall of Fame, her name appearing alongside Elvis Presley, Johnny Cash, and Ray Charles. She was nominated for a Grammy more than 50 times, winning 10 of them. And in 2011, she won a Lifetime Achievement Grammy. Award. Two of her songs, Jolene and Coat of Many Colors, are in the Library of Congress. And in 2024, Billboard magazine put Dolly Parton at the top of its list of greatest country artists of all time. Mike DeBusky, ABC News.
1: Dolly Parton's family says that they will carry on her music along with her charity work and say she died at her home in Nashville, Tennessee. Dolly Parton was 80 years old. This is ABC News. The war with Iran and the war between Ukraine and Russia keeping gas prices higher than they usually are at this time of year. Gas Buddy's Patrick DeHaan tells ABC News if trends continue, it could be the highest gas that they've seen on Labor Day holiday.
3: Even if the national average does see slight relief, we'd still have to drop significantly down to $3.83 a gallon to avoid setting a new Labor Day record.
1: The national average for a gallon of gas hovering around $4.08. Pennsylvania's Governor Josh Shapiro urging people to get vaccinated for measles as his state is battling the worst measles outbreak in more than 30 years.
4: This disease does not respect county lines or religious lines. It goes after all who are unprotected.
1: Two people died from the disease in Lancaster County. The governor says the vast majority of cases, along with the two victims, were not vaccinated. I'm Michelle Franzen, ABC News.
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1: ABC News, this is a special report. I'm Michelle Franzen. Word today, country music legend and actress, philanthropist Dolly Parton has died. She's known for decades of singing and writing hits, including Jolene. ABC's Alex Stone says there's no word yet on cause of death.
2: We know that she said that she had been neglecting her health since the loss of her husband, and while she had been caring for her husband for quite a while he was sick, he died last year. And that last year when she had performances scheduled in Las Vegas and then a residency, that she canceled those, initially saying it was going to be a couple of Vegas performances and then the residency could not go forward, but she didn't share a lot about it. She had been quiet in recent months.
1: Relatives say the memorial will be small and intimate. In a social media post, President Trump called Parton one of the greatest country singers and far beyond ever. He called for flags to be flown to half staff nationwide in her honor. Dolly Parton was 80 years old. This is ABC News. Thousands of people in Gary, Indiana, still without power today, nearly 2 weeks after severe storms tore through, downing power lines and trees. Some residents dealing with dwindling food supplies at stores and many areas still not cleaned up from the damage. More from ABC's Alex Perez.
3: Thousands left in the dark, including Regina Gary, still without power. She spent the past 2 weeks hunting for food and ice to keep her diabetic mother's medication cold.
4: That's scary for me because I don't want to make her sick. So it weighed on me pretty heavy.
1: The city's mayor and state power company estimate power could be fully restored by midnight. Crews are battling a new wildfire near Dallas, Texas. It's already charred 50,000 acres. And in Nevada, the Hawk Fire near Reno is still a threat. It's led to more than 60,000 evacuations and destroyed at least 30 homes northwest of Reno and burned through more than 15,000 acres. Michelle Franzen, ABC News.
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1: This is a special report from ABC News. I'm Michelle Franzen. Fans are remembering Dolly Parton, the country music legend, songwriter, and philanthropist, died today. Ruth Fry says Dolly was one of a kind.
2: We've known her all our life, and we just loved her today. She's a very sweet person, and she's going to be really missed.
1: Parton was known for dozens of hits, including the ballad Code of Many Colors, winning 11 Grammys for songs that crossed musical boundaries over decades and also paying forward her success. Nephew Brian Seaver.
3: Dolly also opened doors for generations of singers, songwriters, musicians, and dreamers from every walk of life and across every continent. By her example, we believe that anything was possible.
1: Parton also went on to win the hearts in Hollywood, using her name and fame to back charities and open Dollywood in the Smoky Mountains. Dolly Parton was 80. This is ABC News. CIA Director John Ratcliffe reportedly in Moscow. ABC News has learned from meetings today, although there's been no official comment from the CIA or Defense Department. A Ukrainian official telling ABC News that Ukraine agreed not to strike during the visit. ABC's Marcus Moore says Ukraine has been making gains in the war.
4: Ukraine has managed to hit targets deep inside Russia, and that's notable because they've been hitting oil-producing facilities, and Russia has had to shut down some of those facilities, and it's caused a bit of a fuel crisis in Russia. In fact, in Moscow and parts of St. Petersburg recently, there have been gas lines, people trying to get fuel. There's also been rationing fuel.
1: There may soon be a quicker way to get around Los Angeles. An air taxi will be hovering around the city during the 2028 Olympics. Once approved by the FAA, it will fly between downtown LA and several other locations. I'm Michelle Franzen, ABC News.
5: Uh-oh, Brad's buzzed.
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